0: Action. Réaction. FIP et ses musiques. Tout simplement.
1: Reindeer power is what you need to show funk at its best. It takes eight to handle, so don't be alarmed, put your disco to the test. Make it funky, but make it right. Disco through the town tonight. Reindeer power.

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1: Gotta take either more of it or less of it. I can't quite figure out which one.
2: Well, I tell you what it does take. It takes a clear mind. That's what it takes.
1: You mean it takes a clear mind to take it or a clear mind not to take it?
2: It takes a clear mind.

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And that's about all they had. And I don't know, maybe that night these three people were making history. But anyway, what I'm trying to tell you folks is, here we are.

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No time to say hello, goodbye. I'm late. 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I'm really in a stew. No time to say goodbye. Hello, I'm late.

Cutlass used to make market water. You ever see Cutlass make market water?

Athletes and acrobats. One ferocious tiger bear, children making mad. Some clowns too depressed to frown. Ladies and gents gather round.

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2: Now it's jazz. 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

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A hustle here and a hustle there. New York City's the place where they said, hey babe, take a walk on the wild side.

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Another day's useless energy spent. 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

0: 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Yes, indeed.
1: On est là chaque seconde pour vous sur FIP.